there's no room for craziness. 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

0: 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Because they think money makes prosperity. It's the other way around.
1: 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One day you up, next day you down. 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

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I know I must surrender to your kiss of fire. Just like a torch, you set the

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I'm just missing you. Yeah, I love you too. Hey, Tracy, I got something to tell you.

You ever want something that you know you shouldn't have? The more you know you shouldn't have it, the more you want it.